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1: Wave traffic.
2: Vehicle fire on the Kwinana Freeway northbound before Rail Highway. Left lanes are blocked with fireys, police and towies all on site and heavy traffic on approach going back to Billia Drive. Also northbound, busy Leach Highway to Mount Hurry Bridge. In Rockingham, busy Dixon Road at Ennis Avenue and Mandra Road. Ennis Avenue northbound at Grange Drive in Cooling Up. And on Safety Bay Road, busy Mandra Road roundabout in Baldivis. It's busy on Mandra Road southbound at Broadstone Vista in Medora Bay. Also around Gordon Road and Pinjarra Road. Pinjarra around Wanjeep Street in Kootenup. And also on Old Coast Road at Cashwinder Drive and Peeled Parade in Halls Head. 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
3: Hi there, Pete's Damien Carbon. Numeracy results for WA Year 3 students have plunged to their lowest level in years. Latest NAPLAN data today showing nearly 40% of our kids are struggling to add up, subtract or multiply. State Opposition says Perth parents and educators are worried.
4: These are really stark figures that speak to the struggles Year 3s are facing after 10 years of neglect in our schools under this government.
3: At Shadow Education Minister Liam Stalteri there, Year 9s are the state's strongest performers, going above the national average in every subject. Emergency crews still at the scene of that bizarre incident in Rockingham this morning. A boat falling off a trailer and onto the road, causing major traffic issues at a busy intersection near Reed Street. Jetstar passengers will soon have to pay for guaranteed space in overhead lockers. You will still be able to put a small bag under the seat in front of you for free. And Spider-Man Brand New Day has swung to the biggest opening weekend in box office history.
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3: Dockers coach Justin Longmuir is keeping his one-week-at-a-time mantra going. Asked on 7 last night if he's treating the game against Melbourne at the MCG as a dress rehearsal for finals.
6: Nah, we won't. 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
8: Good morning. Partly cloudy today. Medium chance of morning showers and a top of 20 for Perth, 19 for Pinjarra and Bunbury and 18 for Mandurah and Rockingham. It's going to be partly cloudy again tomorrow. Very high chance of showers. They're expected later in the day. And then cloudy Friday, more morning showers and maybe a thunderstorm.
9: 13 right now in Mandurah, Pinjarra and Rockingham. It's 12 in Bunbury and 11 in Perth.
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0: Today is National Work Like a Dog Day. And if you've been up since 4 o'clock this morning, like us, I'd say we're already celebrating. I mean, the saying work like a dog actually goes back to working dogs, like sheepdogs, sled dogs, farm dogs, rescue dogs, police dogs. You get the drift, right?
1: Gotcha.
0: These animals weren't sitting on the couch binge-watching Netflix with you. They were bred to work hard, stay focused, and help humans get the job done. That's where the expression comes from.
1: Gotcha.
0: So the funny thing is we also say it's a dog's life. Right? Mm-hmm. Meaning an easy, carefree existence. So which is it?
1: Well, it's a bit of both really, isn't
0: it? Yeah, it is both. Working dogs are incredibly driven and genuinely enjoy having a job to do, while our pampered pet dogs have mastered the art of sleeping 12 to 14 hours a day and somehow still look exhausted afterwards. So today is really about giving a little recognition to the people who quietly put in the hard yards every day, whether you're on a building site or behind a desk, on the farm, in a classroom, or on the breakfast radio shift like us before the sun comes up. So if you're working like a dog today, here's hoping you get to enjoy a dog's life when you knock off.
1: Nice.
0: Yes.
1: Yes.
0: And that's my random facts here on The Wave.

0: a pretty little song that is.
1: Yes, the piano playing on that is delightful.
0: Yes, yes. Vanessa Carlton, A Thousand Miles, and Bruce before that. Chalk and cheese between those two songs.
1: There is a bit.
0: Glory days.
1: Bit of grit and a bit of sweet.
0: Yeah, at quarter past, just the way we like it. At nearly quarter past eight, it's time to play Quizmasters. Oh, Quizmasters.
1: Yes, your shot at that $100 to spend at the Ravenswood Hotel would be very nice for the weekend, wouldn't it? Today, half price sirloin at the Ravo. Who would love to play Quizmasters? The questions are pretty easy, but it all comes down to that bingo ball on Friday. That's the decider on how you get your $100.
0: So if you'd like a shot at winning that $100, give us a call right now and play Quizmasters. 958-11-917.
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3: 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Regional WA is sitting at its all-time high, while Perth has the strongest annual price growth of any capital and continues to see prices rising modestly, while the rest of the country is in decline. Every metric points to WA running its own race. 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

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But I'm here to tell you, there's something else. The afterworld. 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Day or night.

0: 91.7 The Wave. Good morning. It's Gunners and Ali for breakfast and Prince and the Revolution, track one on Purple Rain, Let's Go Crazy. Great album, which also included When Doves Cry, I Would Die For You and Purple Rain.
1: Fabulous songs.
0: All right, let's play Quizmasters. $100 up for grabs. Quizmasters, The Wave. Good morning.
2: Good morning.
0: Hi, who's this?
2: Michael.
0: G'day, Michael. How you doing, buddy?
2: Yeah, I'm good, mate. How are you?
0: Yeah, very well, thank you.
1: Now, who would you like as your quiz master this morning, Michael?
2: I think you.
1: You're going to go me? Oh, I'm very excited. Well, I've got a great question for you. Here we go. In the movie Mrs. Doubtfire, who is the actor that played Mrs. Doubtfire?
2: Robin Williams.
1: Oh, easy.
0: Whoops, sorry.
1: What?
0: Sorry, hit the wrong button. There we go.
1: Robin Williams it is. Congratulations. You are on that standby list.
2: Oh, lovely. Thank you.
1: Great movie, isn't it?
2: It is. I loved it.
3: Mrs. Doubtfire, dear.
0: Now, what have you got your eye on at the Ravenswood Hotel food-wise, Mike?
2: I think I'm going to try a pizza if I happen to win this time.
0: Yeah,
1: delicious.
0: Okay. Yeah, well, plenty to choose from. Mike, good luck. We're drawing the winner on Friday.
2: All right. Thank you.

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1: Wave traffic.
2: Vehicle fire has been extinguished and cleared from the Crown of Freeway northbound before Rio Highway. All lanes have reopened to traffic. It's looking busy on the Crown of Freeway. As you head northbound, heavy from Billia Drive to Berrigan Drive and Farrington Road to Mount Horry Bridge. In Rockingham, still busy on Dixon Road at Ennis Avenue and Mandurah Road, and on Safety Barrow, queuing westbound at Mandurah Road roundabout in Baldivis. Also, Mandurah Road southbound, queuing at Broadstone Vista in Medora Bay, and some congestion at Gordon Road. Also at Allnut Street and Pinjarra Road, Pinjarra around Dower Street and Lakes Road in Greenfields, and Old Coast Road queuing northbound around Casuarina Drive in Halls Head. Spot anything, call 958 11917. 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
3: Hi there, it's Damien Carbon. WA's Year 3 students have recorded their weakest NAPLAN numeracy results in 4 years, and it's got Perth parents and educators concerned. Almost 40% of our kids are struggling with basic math skills, including addition, subtraction and multiplication. Year 3 reading is also at an alarming level. Jetstar is going to start charging Perth passengers at least $25 to store a carry-on bag in the overhead locker from February. All bookings will still include one small bag that fits under the seat in front of you. These travellers telling Seven they're not happy.
4: Probably wouldn't pay $25. Sounds a bit extreme.
5: It's just making it harder and harder to fly with an inexpensive airline.
3: Emergency crews now have that car fire under control on the Kwinana Freeway towards the city. Nobody was injured in Bibra Lake after the car was completely gutted. And Perth's first Costco north of the river is a step closer, with the proposed Alkimos store getting the official green light from planning authorities.
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3: A Dockers great says he's not surprised people love Wharfie time. Michael Walters says it doesn't happen often, but when it does, Freo fans love it.
7: Oh, mate, it makes me miss footy. That's what it does. Yeah. It gives me little tingles, but yeah. I love it. I mean, watching it live or being there live, just to see it and see the crowd and, oh, man, it's crazy.
3: There's a derby of a different kind at Optus Stadium tonight. Big crowd expected, with AC and Inter Milan doing battle.
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1: Wave weather.
10: Good morning. Partly cloudy today. The medium chance of early showers. I believe those have already passed. 18 the top expected for Mandurah and Rockingham. 19 for Pinjarra and Bunbury. And 20 degrees for Perth.
11: Excuse me. Are you eating something?
10: You gave me some of your beef jerky that you made, so it's your fault. Tomorrow, partly cloudy. High chance of showers. 19. More showers are forecast for Friday at this stage with a possible thunderstorm and a top of 17. I'm getting back to the jerky.
11: It's yummy, isn't it?
10: Mm.
11: 13 right now in Perth, Rockingham and Bunbury. It's 14 in Pinjarra and Mandurah.
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1: It's Wednesday, the 5th of August. Let's find out what happened on this day.
2: He went missing while in office. His name, Harold Holt. Born in New South Wales on this day in 1908, believed to have passed away in 1967 at Cheviot Beach, aged just 59.
1: If I was to play you this...
3: It's one small step for man, one giant leap for mankind.
2: That's Neil Armstrong.
1: It is, and today he was born in Ohio in 1930, but we lost Neil at the age of 82 in 2012.
2: Well, if I was to play a bit of this...
4: We can be beaten, why don't we tell
1: Anderson?
2: Yes.
1: Yes.
2: Formerly in the band Rose Tattoo, of course. The Australian rock singer. Today he's 79.
1: Aussie actor John Jarrett, who scares the bejeebus out of me in Wolf Creek. He's 74 today.
2: Marsha, the US actress who played Marsha.
1: Marsha.
2: Maureen McCormack. Today she's 70.
1: Pete Burns, lead singer with British band Dead or Alive.
5: Dead or Alive, you are coming with me.
2: Whoops, sorry, wrong Dead or Alive.
1: Passed away in 2016. At the age of 57, but he was born in England today, 1959.
2: The first Australian rules night game was played at the MCG in 1879?
1: Wow.
2: Did they have lights back then?
1: Don't know, but the first traffic lights were installed on this day in 1914 in Ohio.
2: From Here to Eternity won 8 Academy Awards out of 13 nominations, and it opened in US cinemas on this day in 1953.
1: Really sad day in 1962, we lost Marilyn Monroe, aka Norma Jean. The US actress passed away at 36.
2: The Beatles released Revolver in 1966, and a year later, Pink Floyd released Piper at the Gates of Dawn.
1: He married Elizabeth Taylor twice. We're talking about Welsh actor Richard Burton. He passed away on this day in 1984 at the age of 58.
2: We also lost Jeff Porcaro. Now, he was the drummer with Toto, passing away at the age of 38 in 1992.
1: This debuted on Aussie TV on this day in 1996. Friends.
2: Kathy Freeman became the first Australian woman to win a World Athletics Championship on this day in 1997.
1: And lost a few legends as well. Judith Durham passed away at the age of 79 in 2022, of course, lead singer with the Seekers.
2: And we also lost Australian singer Cole Joy on this day, just last year at the age of 89.
1: And that's a few things that happen on this day for Wednesday, the 5th of August.

0: radio of yours. I'm trying to get to sleep.
1: 91.7 The Wave. Good morning. Gunners and Ali and George Michael. Too Funky. It's 17 away from 9. Now, during On This Day, we heard that the first Australian Rules night game was played at the MCG, and I was questioning the date, 1879. It sounded a bit early for a night game.
2: Yeah, you did say it sounded early, didn't you?
1: And I wondered how they lit it, so I went on Google and checked it out. Apparently, experimental lighting was used. Electric lights powered by batteries actually provided the light for the first night game in 1879.
2: I wonder how that went down. That would have been pretty cool.
1: All right, the Community Bank Boost is back, Ali.
2: Yes, you know, one of the things we love most about living in Mandurah is how many incredible people are out there quietly making a difference. And if you know someone like that, or you're part of a local club or a charity or community group doing amazing things, we would love to hear about it, because the Community Bank Boost is back thanks to Community Bank in Halshead. Big shout out to the team there.
1: Hi, Jenny.
2: And over the next 2 weeks, Jenny's great, we'll be giving away two $1,000 grants to deserving local organisations. So what do you have to do, Gunners?
1: Well, hit up the website at 917thewave.com.au and tell us about that organisation or sporting group that you think has made really big headway or is
2: doing good things in the community.
1: Yeah,
2: yes.
1: Pretty much.
2: And what they could do with an extra $1,000. We'll be sharing some of your nominations on air next week and announcing one $1,000 recipient each Friday for the next 2 weeks. So we're giving two $1,000 lots away thanks to Community Bank in Halshead and the Community Bank Boost.
1: Yeah, it could be a chess club, a Dungeons and Dragons club, a sports club, a stamp club, anything.
2: Yeah, a sporting organisation, a charity.
1: Yep.
2: Charity group. I think last year it went to Bridge Builders and to a nature group as well.
1: Yeah, worthy winners.
2: Yeah, absolutely.
1: Let's see if we can do that again this year. More details at our website, 917thewave.com.au, with Stevie Nicks next.
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0: 91.7 The Wave. Good morning. It's Gunners and Ali for breakfast. Thanks to Summit Realty, your local property specialist, and Stevie Nicks, the age of 17. Ah, 17. I remember that age. It was only just a few years ago for me. As we get closer to 9 o'clock. What are you laughing about?
1: You and your math. It's not mathin'.
0: It's not, is it?
1: No, not at all. No repeat workday kicks off after 9 o'clock.
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3: 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We've got some great tunes, a bit of crack and a smile for the road. Speaking of roads.
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2: Hi there, it's Damien Carbon. WA's Year 3 students have recorded their weakest NAPLAN numeracy results in 4 years, and it's got Perth parents and educators concerned. Almost 40% of our kids are struggling with basic math skills, including addition, subtraction and multiplication. Year 3 reading is also at an alarming level. Jetstar is going to start charging Perth passengers at least $25 to store a carry-on bag in the overhead locker from February. All bookings will still include one small bag that fits under the seat in front of you. These travellers telling Seven they're not happy.
3: Probably wouldn't pay $25. Sounds a bit extreme.
4: It's just making it harder and harder to fly with an inexpensive airline.
2: Emergency crews now have that car fire under control on the Kwinana Freeway towards the city. Nobody was injured in Bibra Lake after the car was completely gutted. And Perth's first Costco north of the river is a step closer, with the proposed Alkimos store getting the official green light from planning authorities.
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2: A Dockers great says he's not surprised people love Wharfy time. Michael Walters says it doesn't happen often, but when it does, Freo fans love it.
6: Oh, mate, it makes me miss footy. That's what it does. It gives me little tingles, but yeah. I love it. I mean, watching it live or being there live, just to see it and see the crowd and, oh, mate, it's crazy.
2: There's a derby of a different kind at Optus Stadium tonight. Big crowd expected, with AC and Inter Milan doing battle.
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13: Good morning. We're in for a partly cloudy day today with a medium chance of showers and a top of 20 for Perth, 19 for Pinjarra and Bunbury and 18 for Mandurah and Rockingham. Partly cloudy again tomorrow, very high chance of showers later in the day. And then cloudy on Friday, more morning showers and maybe a thunderstorm, a top of 17.
14: 14 right now in Mandurah, Pinjarra, Bunbury and Perth, and 13 in Rockingham.
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0: 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It's a great song, but you won't hear it again today. We guarantee it. All right, we're checking out the switch shortly. You've got details of something happening this morning.
1: Yes, the Beldivers Happy Pantry. Got details on that. If you need a bit of extra help with your kitchen stuff, we can sort you out.
0: Daryl Braithwaite and John Lennon also coming up. Meantime, Van Halen, right here at The Wave.

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0: 91.7 The Wave. Good morning. It's Gunners and Annie for breakfast. Thanks to Summit Realty and the Police Can't Stand Losing You. Michael Jackson before that, Black or White. Nearly 10 o'clock. Gavin Miller's going to continue our No Repeat Workday from 10.
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1: Hey there, I'm Brett Thomas. Federal police are investigating an arson attack on a defence manufacturer last year as a possible act of far-left terrorism. Lovett Industries in Melbourne's northeast was targeted with graffiti and vehicles set alight. Victoria's Premier Ben Carroll says he's alarmed.
2: This is deeply distressing. I've had an initial advice that the Australian Federal Police have deemed this a terrorist attack. That is frightening for any Victorian.
1: The High Court has overturned

0: Ed, about finals-bound teams resting players in round 24.
1: I don't get the difference in round 20, round 16, round 14 and round 24. I can be rested tomorrow. Scott Penderbury's been rested this year. If that happens in round 24, they're going to get in trouble.
0: Richmond's president is backing coach Adam Uzay, who's led the Tigers to just 11 wins from 66 games since taking the helm in 2024. John O'Rourke guaranteeing he will coach to 100 games.
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6: Good morning. More showers today. Down to 8 tonight. Tomorrow, showers increasing in 19. Friday, 18 and more showers.
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0: Feel Good Variety, 91.7 The Wave. I don't even need to tell you, that was ABBA's Dancing Queen, right? If that is the first time you're hearing that, welcome to our planet. Joan Osborne in a few minutes. Hall & Oates coming up before too long. Before any of that, a chat I had with the one and only John Farnham. Was there a plan B if Whispering Jack wasn't a hit album?
1: Well, I was in trouble financially. I'd gone into a restaurant stupid business I knew nothing about, in partnership with some friends of mine, and that really broke me. So, and we were scraping up money to pay the butcher, and we had to sell our car and everything. And then Whispering Jack came out maybe 18 months after that, and got me out of trouble. And so I'm very grateful for all that.
0: Because Glenn Wheatley mortgaged his house, is that right?
1: That's a fact. Yeah, he did. He mortgaged his house. He put his money where my mouth is.
0: Wow.
1: I love saying that.
0: So here's the second single from the Whispering Jack album, Pressure Down, John Farnham on The Wave.

0: 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A special good morning. They're out there right now on the streets of Mandurah, the Silver Wheel Cycling Club. 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They do it every Wednesday morning. They're doing it right now until 1 o'clock, and they depart from the Falcon Pavilion. 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
1: It's 1929 and murders come to the Ravenswood Hotel. Lord Reginald Bottomley's throwing his infamous party when he's found murdered in the drawing room. The butler, the cook, the gardener, one of them done it. All week, Gunners and Alley reveal a clue each morning. Collect your four clues and crack the case. Friday's caller wins Clue Done It. Murder at the Manor for four at the Ravenswood Hotel. Missed out? Get them via the Ravenswood Hotel website. Thanks to the Ravenswood Hotel. Clue Done It at 917 The Wave.
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0: 91.7 The Wave, Lenny Kravitz, and Are You Gonna Go My Wave? Are You Gonna Go My Wave? See what I accidentally did there? Anyway, Gunners and Alley back for breakfast first thing tomorrow morning. And as part of the fun tomorrow morning, there's this.
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1: Hey there, I'm Brett Thomas. A corruption probe into negotiations with firefighters during Daniel Andrews' time as Victoria's Premier has finally been handed down. United Firefighters Union Secretary Peter Marshall exerted extraordinary influence during pay talks, but the IBAC report stopped short of labelling it corruption or recommending criminal charges. The New South Wales government has accepted all recommendations of a coronial inquest into the deadly Bondi Junction stabbing attack. Six people were killed at the shopping centre in 2024. The recommendations include improving mental health services and knife scanning law reform. Jetstar's adding another fee to bookings from next year. Passengers will now have to pay $25 for a domestic flight and $52 for international to use the overhead lockers. Chief Executive Steph Tully says you can still put a small item beneath your seat.
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3: Wave weather.
4: A little bit of rain around for the rest of the day, down to 10 tonight. Tomorrow, showers increasing at 19. Friday, more showers and a top of 17 expected.
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91.7 The Wave, Talking Heads and Road to Nowhere. Good morning, this is Gavin Miller. We're going to try and mix things right up for you musically. Just the next 15 minutes or so, everything from early Madonna to Michael Bublé to Fine Young Cannibals. Before any of that, from the amazing Achtung Baby album, U2, who's going to ride your wild horses on The Wave? Good morning.

0: Bublé variety on the wave and just haven't met you yet. Some great tunes in the next 15 minutes or so, including a duet between Luther Vandross and Janet Jackson. But it doesn't end the same way that the performance with Justin Timberlake ended at the Super Bowl. Let's not even go there. Let's just move on to something. It's on the What's On section at 917thewave.com.au. Feel free to add your own event because we do love plugging local events. 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A gold coin donation gets you in. 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
3: Gunners, the truth is still out there, and this time it's a whole lot scarier. Were you a big fan of the X-Files back in the day?
4: Yeah, not as much as you.
3: Well, I never really got into the X-Files.
4: Well, that makes two of us.
3: There you go then. Well, for those that are, the X-Files, I Want to Believe, Vrach Frankenstein, is getting a brand new director's cut, and it's restoring creator Chris Carter's original vision almost 20 years ago. So this one is going to be a lot more horrific, if you like that. This really sounds like your kind of movie.
4: It does, actually.
3: And of course, David Duchovny and Gillian Anderson return as Mulder and Scully investigating a mysterious disappeared FBI agent with the help of a disgraced priest played by Billy Connolly. It streams on Disney Plus from August 14.
5: Cheryl Cunningham, 34. Never made it to work last night.
6: Scully?
7: Mulder? Someone's come forward with some promising evidence. A psychic.
8: I see a face. I see eyes staring out.
3: Now, Bucky Barnes is a dad.
4: Who?
3: The Winter Soldier.
4: Who?
3: Marvel star Sebastian Stan. You don't know who Bucky Barnes is? The Winter Soldier? Did you ever watch that?
4: Nah.
3: You need to watch more Marvel. Anyway, he and his partner, actress Annabelle Wallace, have confirmed the happy news that they have had a baby, their first one, but they're keeping all the details private. How cute's that?
4: Well, I might care if I knew who he actually was.
3: Well, if you're a Linkin Park fan, then this one's for you. The band has announced Unshatter. It's a new documentary chronicling their journey through loss and resilience and rebuilding, follows the band's creative comeback. Unshatter hits cinemas worldwide in September.
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10: It was hard to figure it out without our good friend.
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3: You'll definitely like this one. David Harbour returns as the action hero Father Christmas in Violent Night 2. Did you watch the first one?
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3: Oh my gosh, you'll love it, Gunners. 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Violent Night 2 crashes into cinemas December 4.
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0: Feel Good Variety, 91.7 The Wave. The Midday Mixtape coming up after the Midday News, as we do every weekday. So here are the musical treats you can expect over lunch today. You've got Michael Hutchence's amazing side project, Max Q. If you like a bit of sax while you, you know, chow down on your lunch, you're going to love the Glenn Frey solo song we're playing. You'll get a poker lesson from Kenny Rogers. Oh, he knows when to hold them, knows when to fold them, knows when to walk away, and critically, knows when to run. But don't try that at the casino. That won't work for you. You'll probably get in trouble. And also coming up, George Michael talking about Wham's first big hit and how much the success of that song surprised him. That's all coming up on the Midday Mixtape after the news here at The Wave.
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1: Hey there, I'm Brett Thomas. The Energy Minister admits power bills are higher than the government would like them to be. Chris Bowen understands why Aussies are concerned about electricity prices.
2: The answer to that is to work hard every day to get them down. We're seeing progress on wholesale prices.
1: The High Court has overturned a reduced sentence handed to a teen who murdered Emma Lovell during a home invasion on Boxing Day in 2022. The original penalty of 14 years in prison has been reinstated. Her partner Lee says he's relieved.
3: I don't believe that 14 years was ever enough to start with, but I suppose I had to accept that. So to now get, you know, at least a 70% reinstalled is some validation that Emma's life did matter.
1: A long-running corruption probe in Victoria has found the United Firefighters Union secretary exerted extraordinary influence during a pay dispute with former Premier Daniel Andrews. But the IBAC report stopped short of calling for criminal charges to be pursued. And Jetstar set to slug passengers up to $52 for using overhead baggage lockers.
0: Buying, selling or leasing? Trust the unmatched expertise of the number one office in Western Australia for 13 consecutive years. Harcourts Mandurah.
1: It's crunch time for a Dogs duo ahead of tomorrow night's clash with the Kangaroos. Forwards Aaron Norton and Cody Waitman needed to get through training after sitting out the loss to the Dockers last week. Coach Luke Beveridge says it was just a light run to save their legs for a potential return.
4: They had a modified session, both of them, just to make sure that, you know, they got through more than anything, not because we pulled them out of the session.
1: And Giants star Toby Green is on track to return for Sunday's match against Gold Coast. The skipper has missed

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2: In all honesty, I can hardly wait to play you all these great songs on the midday mixtapes. Let me just whip through the weather really quickly. Maybe some showers down to 10 tonight. More showers tomorrow on 19 and Friday. Guess what? More showers on 17. Let's go.
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0: Oh, we do love a bit of Glenn Frey action on the Midday Mixtape. 91.7 The Wave, the heat is on. Yes, your Midday Mixtape will contain some Kenny Rogers, Hunters and Collectors and ELO all within 15 minutes. But for now, Wham's first big hit, Wake Me Up Before You Go-Go. Here's George Michael talking about that.
1: I mean, your record has been slagged in the press. I mean, what do you think about
2: press? I don't really mind. I mean, to be honest with you...
1: Slags, yeah.
2: No, I don't really mind. I mean, I think a lot of... It's actually had, for all the bad reviews it's got, from a couple of unlikely people, it's got really good reviews. I think you either decide that you like pop or you don't. And really? I think, as far as I'm concerned, it's one of the best pop records so far this year.
0: Thank you, George Michael. Here it is, Wham, Wake Me Up Before You Go-Go, the Midday Mixtape on The Wave.

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1: On a warm summer's evening, on a train bound for nowhere, I met up with a gambler. We were both too tired to sleep, so we took turns of staring

0: The Midday Mixtape, 91.7 The Wave, ELO's Sweet Talkin' Woman. There is a song coming up, a legendary Dolly Parton song. It's on within 15 minutes. And if you listen really, really, really carefully to the rhythm track on 9 to 5, you will hear fingernails. And if you think I'm making that up, listen to Dolly Parton here.
1: Yeah, I don't know if you can hear that or not. Can you hear that?
2: Sure.
1: Anyway, it sounded like a typewriter, and I didn't have my guitar because I didn't want to get too scattered because we were trying to stay in the mood, and they were doing lights and all that. So I would just look around, and I would just get ideas watching whatever was going on the set. So it was about women in the workplace, so I would just kind of do my, you know, I tumble out of bed and stumble to the kitchen or working 9 to 5, and I would just kind of play my little fingers, go back to the hotel at night, write down the words or get my guitar and start singing it. But that's kind of how that all works. And then I played my nails on the real record just for fun because all the girls got a kick out of me singing it to them, going around. Even Jane and Lily to this day, every time they see me, they start going, you know, we all do like that. You got to have acrylic nails though, which I don't think either of them do. So they don't play it as good as I do.
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0: Birthday Mixtape on the wave. Dolly Parton and her fingernail doing 9 to 5. G'day, this is Gavin Miller. Merely the warm-up act for a guy who's, well, he's not 9 to 5, he's more 2 to 6. But working 2 to 6 was never going to be a hit lyric, right? Yeah. I mean, you can sing working 2 to 6 if you want when Dara OD's on the radio this afternoon. I did want to tell you something too. He's doing this at 3.
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1: Hey, I'm Tessa Randello. Starting overseas, Donald Trump claims a lot of progress has been made to open the Strait of Hormuz.
2: Could happen. Tomorrow or the next day. A lot of progress has been made. What? And they called me and they said, please, let's talk. They want to talk. The funny thing is they never mention that. They always say, we're not talking.
1: But Iran's foreign ministry says talks between the country and Oman are positive to get safer routes of passage through the strait. Back home, the energy minister says energy bills are higher than we would like in a speech at the National Press Club. But Chris Bowen added that claims nuclear could fix the issue are from a fantasy world. Nearly one in five Australian native species are at high risk of the F5 bird flu strain. An assessment finding penguins and dolphins are among the 400 species that could suffer severe reduction. And a SpaceX rocket is just hours away from crashing into the moon. The object about the size of a school bus will collide this afternoon and is expected to make a new crater. It poses no threat to Earth.
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1: Demons skipper Max Gawn has told us he can't understand the fuss that's been made around the finals bound teams resting players in round 24.
3: I don't get the difference in round 20, round 16, round 14 and round 24. I can be rested tomorrow. Scott Penderbury's been rested this year. Yeah. Lots of players have been rested. Jack Gunston's had it multiple times. If that happens in round 24, they're going to get in trouble.
1: And Richmond's president is backing in coach Adam Uze, who's led the Tigers to just 11 wins from 66 games since taking the job in 2024.
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0: Down to 10 degrees tonight. Showers increasing tomorrow and a top of 19. Friday, showers and 17. Saturday, showers easing, windy and a top of 15.
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0: Feel Good Variety, 91.7 The Wave. Cher, who released the most amazing book last year, part one of her memoir, part two coming out, well, soon, I hope. I hope she hurries up and writes it, because part one was amazing. Yeah, that was Believe. Up next, Pet Shop Boys with Dusty Springfield, and here's Neil Tennant talking about how Dusty was a little bit particular when she was in the studio.
1: She started on the first syllable, which was the word Mandy, and she went ma at that. And he says, okay, start again. And he wind the tape back, intro, sounds great, you know. No, start again, will you? And I thought, I looked at the lyrics and I thought, oh, I can't believe it. And we want to double track it. I just then became fascinated by how she did it, because actually it's a very intellectual process. She was taking the words and the melody. She said she didn't care what the words meant, by the way. She said she never ever listened to the words. But she'd take the melody and she changed it. She personally arranged the melody, so each verse and chorus was different. And this song, Nothing Has Been Proved, which is a lovely sounding thing, is actually almost recitative, really. It's not much of a melody. And at the end, Dusty, it's like someone running up to do the high jump or something. She's thinking about it. And then suddenly, she takes it up.
0: That's Neil Tennant. Here's the finished product. What Have I Done to Deserve This? Pet Shop Boys and Dusty Springfield on The Wave.

0: Feel good variety, 91.7 The Wave and the Black Keys with Lonely Boy. Hey, speaking of music that makes you feel good, I mean, it's nothing like the Black Keys, but if you like a bit of ska, get ready for one of Australia's most energetic live bands as Melbourne Ska Orchestra return to WA, Frio specifically. And guess who's got tickets for you this afternoon? Yes, Dara O'D. He's on from 2 here at The Wave.
1: 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We're back tomorrow morning from 6. The Ravenswood Whodunit. 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
2: I'm Tessa Randello. A third of Aussie students are not meeting expectations. The latest NAPLAN result showing 1 in 10 students need extra help to catch up. But there has been some improvement in numeracy scores among kids in years 5, 7 and 9.
3: We've got to fix the curriculum to make it simpler and easier to teach. A lot of teachers and principals have told us that the first couple of years of the maths curriculum can be complicated and difficult to teach.
2: That's the Education Minister, Jason Clare. Businesses and farmers will soon be able to take advantage of the Renewable Energy Scheme, Energy Minister Chris Bowen making the announcement at the National Press Club. The New South Wales government has accepted all recommendations of a coronial inquest into the deadly Bondi Junction stabbing attack. Six people were killed at the shopping centre in 2024. Briefly, 80 new cases of H5 bird flu have been recorded across the country today, and overhead luggage on Jetstar flights is going to cost you next year, the airline introducing charges.
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2: The Cats coach says he wasn't up in arms about the AFL's warning to teams about resting lots of players ahead of round 24.
5: Maybe it's a situation where we're coming into the first iteration of the wild card round, and it sort of snuck up on people a little bit. But yeah, I can be critical at times of some things. This isn't one that falls into that category.
2: Chris Scott there. He's also rated the achievements of Tyson Stengel as a near miracle, who partnered with the club last week.
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10: Well, it's going to be mostly sunny today.

Orchestra play Fremantle this Saturday at Port Beach Brewery. I've got your tickets to give away, and as well this hour, I'm going to catch up with lead singer Nicky Bomba. All part of the afternoon show right here.

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0: the time, 2:22 right now. It's Wednesday, 5th of August, wherever you are across Mandurah, the Peel, Rockall, WA. Listening online via the Listener app as well. By the way, coming up very soon, I've got chances for you to head along to Frio on Saturday night to see the Melbourne Ska Orchestra. I got tickets to give away this afternoon, but I did a little bit earlier on catch up with the lead guy from the Melbourne Ska Orchestra, Nicky, and I asked Nicky, it's like, you know, getting started and the show, is it all ska? Is it something else? You know, what's it about?
1: We cut our teeth on those bands, The Specials, Madness, and British Feet, you know, Mirror in the Bathroom. So what we try to do with the orchestra is, I say our thing is international ska. We reflect the hybrid of bringing international flavours to a, you know, with a ska soil, if you like, you know. So, and I think that's probably what appealed to you, is that it is ska, but it's ska with a whole different outfit on.
0: So anyway, you've mixed ska with reggae, with Latin, with soul, and now this spaghetti Western vibe. What point does it stop being ska, or does that really even matter anymore due to the everything that you're bringing to the show?
1: Yeah, I don't think it really matters anymore, because I think ska in itself was a result of a, 1962 is when Jamaica got independence, and so the essence of ska is about, you know, hope, excitement, joy, a little bit of like anything can happen, you know, there's a lot of possibilities. From a rhythm perspective, it's everyone kind of can easily, you don't have to be, you know, a great dancer or anything, and it doesn't matter what demographic, there's always a bit of that thing that happens, that check. It's like the shoulders and the legs do something that works.
0: There's not many bands that can make a horn section sound so genuinely exciting, but again, from the videos that I've seen, your horn section is just absolutely awesome.
1: Yeah, look, it's important to have, you know, the core, and I've been with these guys a long time. I have an arranger that my main kind of right-hand man as far as horns are concerned is Dean Hilson, who's the tenor saxophone player in the band. And when it comes to recording, it pretty much we're captaining what's happening. You know, he'll score it. We'll do it on keyboard first and get the voicings right. And then we'll have a core group to make sure that kind of sounds cool. And then when we record it as a complete piece.
0: The thing I do love about ska music is that underneath the dancing, there's always a serious message. Do you think that's something that modern audiences still appreciate today?
1: That always comes up. And I think social comment is a big part of ska, and especially like bands like The Specials and Ghost Town, Stand Down Margaret, you know, and Rat Race, you know, and they're quite pivotal. And there's some songs that, as is the Jamaican tradition, there's some things you can only say in the context of a song that you can't say in public. Our comment these days, and especially this album, the Spaghetti Western one, was more about, especially this was because like there was the Gold Town setting, right? With the Spaghetti Western, you've got the Gold Town, the old towns that would have the good people, and the outlaws would come in, and there'd be the good guys and the bad guys and all that type of stuff. But we fashioned it onto what was happening in Northern Territory with all the missions. There's a lot of subject matter there, and it was easy for us to actually hang it on something that was real.
0: So finally, if somebody is coming to see the Melbourne Ska Orchestra this weekend in Fremantle, having never really listened to ska before, what's the one thing you'd hope they'd walk away understanding about the show and understanding about the genre?
1: Primarily, we like to celebrate life. So we want them walking away with smiling faces, with a sense of that their legs should be tired because they would have been dancing all night, because it is all the songs are designed to make your body move. And a little bit of food for thought with the lyrics. But also, it's a ramshackle train that threatens to fall off the track but never does. And it's a celebration of music and joy.
0: So this Saturday night, 8th of August, Port Beach Brewery in Fremantle. 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Nicky Bomba, thank you very much for talking to us today.
1: Thank you. Bless.

0: And I'll write your name.
1: 91.7 The Wave. It's Feel Good Friday with Darrow D in the afternoon. Connect 4 on the way for you in about 30 minutes' time. I think Monday was very difficult. I think Tuesday was very difficult. So I do think that today's one is just that little bit easier. Okay, no clues. No clues as yet. But we play on the way in about 30 minutes' time. Sit down, relax, take it easy.
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0: 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Okay, inside the next 15 minutes, we are going to do today's Connect Four. Thanks to the team at Solar Heart Mandurah. I did say we didn't get a qualifier on Monday. We did get somebody eventually yesterday, but it took the four songs to get it. I do believe that today's Connect Four, I do believe that the answer will present itself to you fairly easily. Okay, I do think that today's Connect Four is fairly easy and we play on the way in about 15.
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2: Quinana Freeway North, about a few cars near the city, and Freeway South, about feeling it from the city out to Mill Point Road, then Armidale Road to Russell Road. A few cars, Old Coast Road in both directions at Casuarina Drive in Halls Head. Old Coast Road out that at Pierwood Parade 2 and Mandurah Road at the Forum and at Allnut Street. Little busy Pinchower Road at Dower Street to get at Lakes Road in Greenfields. Mandurah Road North, about a Broadstone Vista in Medora Bay, and Anna's Avenue South, that at Dixon Road in Rockingham. 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
3: Good afternoon, Angela Sun from 7 News with your update. Extra police will be sent to Kununurra to tackle youth crime in the region. The move comes after the town has been plagued by a wave of car thefts. Numeracy results for WA's Year 3 students have plunged to their lowest level in 4 years. NAPLAN results reveal nearly 40% of Year 3 students are struggling to add up, subtract or multiply. A suspicious car fire woke residents in Perth's east this morning as flames came close to nearby homes. Emergency crews were called to the vehicle inferno on Railway Avenue in Kelmscott just before 2:30 this morning. The car was destroyed by the fire. A 62-year-old man from Kelmscott has been charged. And Jetstar is removing the 7-kilogram weight limit for carry-on bags, but will instead charge passengers to store luggage in the overhead lockers. That's what's making news this hour.
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5: Hello, Adrian Barrage with your 7 Sports update. The Eagles should welcome back their co-captain Liam Baker for Sunday's clash with Collingwood at Optus Stadium. And the Dockers have not approached the AFL about using Wharfie time if they make this year's AFL Grand Final. And cycling's newest alleged performance enhancer is a sports bra. Stage 4 of the Women's Tour de France was preceded by advanced clothing checks over claims cyclists have been using extra padding in their bras to seek an aerodynamic edge.
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Tuesday, took until the fourth song before somebody got it right. Wednesday, well, that's up to you. Let's see how we get on. Song number one today, coming from Billy Ocean on the wave.

0: 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Darrell D in the afternoon. Playing Connect 4. Thanks to the team at Solihull Mandurah. God almighty. Sorry, I've all six lines all ringing here in front of me. Let me see. Let me just grab line 3. 91.7 The Wave. Hello.
1: Hello.
0: Hi, who's this?
1: Ringing up about Connect 4, Jackie.
0: Hello, Jackie. How are you today?
1: I'm good.
0: What do you think?
1: Would it be anything to do with colours?
0: Anything to do with colours. It is, but that's not what I'm looking for.
1: Ah, okay. Thank you.
0: Keep thinking about it. Thanks, Jackie. Bye.
1: Thank you. Bye.
0: 91.7 The Wave. Hello.
2: Hello. I want to answer the question with the four connecting songs.
0: Yes. Who's this?
2: My name is Ivy.
0: All right, Ivy. What do you think?
2: Is it the four primary colours?
0: Good guess. Keep thinking
2: about
0: it.
2: All right, thank you.
0: Bye.
2: All right, bye.
0: Nope. That would be a no.

0: light on for me. Oh, thank you to everybody for getting in touch this afternoon. Literally, the phone's ringing all day. Or, sorry, not all day, but over the last kind of 20 minutes or so. We are playing Connect Four. 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Oh. Belinda Carlisle, Leave a Light On. Green Day, Wake Me Up When September Ends. Coldplay, Yellow. And Billy Ocean, Red Light. So many people were saying, you know, Colours of the Rainbow and Colours and Commonwealth Games. And even some people said Traffic Lights as well. Ooh. 91.7 The Wave, hello.
1: Hello. Could I try for the Connect Four question, please?
0: Yeah, who's this?
1: It's Tracy.
0: All right, Tracy, what do you think?
1: Is it International Traffic Light Day?
0: That's the exact answer that I was looking for. Yes, so many people did say traffic lights, but didn't give me the exact answer that I was looking for.
1: Okay.
0: And
1: right.
0: That is the exact answer. International Traffic Light Day. Well done, Tracy. That's you in for Friday to win yourself the cash with Solar Hard Manager. Well done.
1: Beautiful. Thank you so much.
0: You're very, very welcome. International Traffic Light Day is observed each year on August 5th. It commemorates the installation of one of the world's first electric traffic signal systems in Cleveland, Ohio, in the USA, on August 5th. 1914. There you go. That's what I wanted. International Traffic Light Day. As if we needed a day for that.

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0: 7 The Wave. It's Feel Good Variety with Darrow O'Day in the afternoon. 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Now, you know, you think that it's just me that comes out of the radio every single day, and it most certainly is. But I also work with a team of people around me, whether it's Gunners and Ali in Breakfast, whether it's Gavin Miller mid-morning, whether it is Nick on the weekend or Megan or whoever it happens to be. But on top of that, we also have a big team of people that work on the admin side, that work in the sales side, that work in engineering. We have our brothers and sisters in Coast. What is the most polite way to insult somebody? That's a question I posed to you today on Facebook. And I'd like you to go over there right now and give me a couple of suggestions on how I can insult some of my coworkers in a really polite way that does not get me into trouble with HR, okay?
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3: Quinana Freeway, busy northbound at Rolly Road, southbound slow from Hay Street to Mill Point Road, at Armidale Road to Russell Road, and in the Rockingham area, some congestion on Ennis Avenue around Dixon Road and also Council Avenue. Dixon Road at Mandurah busy, and also Reed Street southbound at Safety Bay Road in Waikiki. Long queues on Safety Bay Road eastbound at Mandurah Road heading towards Baldivis. Mandurah Road busy at the moment around Gordon Road. Also some activity at Madgegorup Drive, Allnut Street, and at Leslie Street, Dudley Park heading towards the Estuary Bridge. Spot anything, call 9581117. 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This is Roland with Darrow D in the afternoon on 91.7 The Wave.
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0: afternoon. 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
2: On the Kwinana Freeway, it's busy northbound, Rowley Road, also southbound queuing as far back as Loftus Street, slow out to Mill Point Road. Further south, Canning Highway to Mount Hurry Bridge, and Billia Drive to Russell Road. In Rockingham, busy Ennis Avenue around Dixon Road and Council Avenue, and also Safety Bay Road westbound at Baldarvis Road, Baldarvis, and Manta Road southbound at Safety Bay Road. Busy on Manta Road at Paganini Road and Golden Bay, bit of Singleton Beach Road in Singleton, and also some activity around Gordon Road, Manjigurup Drive, Allnut Street, and Pinjarra Road. And Pinjarra busy around Sutton Street in town, and around Dower Street, and at Lakes Road in Greenfields. Spot anything, call 958 11 917. 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
3: Good afternoon, Angela Sun from 7 News with your update. Extra police will be sent to Kununurra to tackle youth crime in the region. The move comes after the town has been plagued by a wave of car thefts. Numeracy results for WA's Year 3 students have plunged to their lowest level in 4 years. NAPLAN results reveal nearly 40% of Year 3 students are struggling to add up, subtract or multiply. A suspicious car fire woke residents in Perth's east this morning as flames came close to nearby homes. Emergency crews were called to the vehicle inferno on Railway Avenue in Kelmscott just before 2:30 this morning. The car was destroyed by the fire. A 62-year-old man from Kelmscott has been charged. And Jetstar is removing the 7-kilogram weight limit for carry-on bags, but will instead charge passengers to store luggage in the overhead lockers. That's what's making news this hour.
1: The Ravenswood Hotel, on the banks of the Murray River. The perfect place to catch up. The Ravenswood Hotel.
4: Hello, Adrian Barrich with your 7 Sports update. The Eagles should welcome back their co-captain Liam Baker for Sunday's clash with Collingwood at Optus Stadium. And the Dockers have not approached the AFL about using Wharfie time if they make this year's AFL Grand Final. And cycling's newest alleged performance enhancer is a sports bra. Stage 4 of the Women's Tour de France was preceded by advanced clothing checks over claims cyclists have been using extra padding in their bras to seek an aerodynamic edge.
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1: Wave weather.
9: Staying bright and sunny today with some light winds. The afternoon high around 18 degrees. Thursday, Friday, Saturday, Sunday, Monday, Tuesday, Wednesday, we can expect to see some showers across the day. Highs of around 15 to 19, overnight lows of 9 to 13. Currently in Mandurah, it is 18. Perth CBD sitting on 19. 17 in Pinjarra,

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I know we play music. We play music all the time. But just, I want you to stop for a second. Have a listen to this, okay? Come and gather round the table. This sounds really good. Get ready for one of Australia's most energetic live bands as Melbourne Ska Orchestra returns to WA. The ARIA award-winning collective is bringing the Monte Loco Rides Again tour to Fremantle this coming weekend. Fresh from their acclaimed album, The Ballad of Monte Loco, Melbourne Ska Orchestra continues to push the boundaries with a cinematic spaghetti western twist on their signature sound. Nicky Bomba, we had him on the show a little bit earlier on this afternoon, and the band features more than 20 musicians on stage, and this Saturday night they are playing at Port Beach Brewery in Frio. And I've got tickets to give away. Tell you what, if you want to go out on Saturday night on us, pair of tickets to see the Melbourne Ska Orchestra at Port Beach Brewery in Frio to give away right now. I'll take caller number 4-958-11-917. If you want to score yourself tickets to see the Melbourne Ska Orchestra this Saturday night at Port Beach Brewery in Frio. Caller number 4-958-11-917 to the Wave.

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1: Wave traffic.
2: On the Kwinana Freeway, it's busy northbound at Rowley Road. Also southbound queuing as far back as Loftus Street, slow out to Mill Point Road. And further south, Canning Highway to Mount Hurry Bridge and Billier Drive to Russell Road. In Rockingham, busy Ennis Avenue at Dixon Road and Council Avenue, Dixon Road at Mandurah Road, Ennis Avenue, Eleanor Drive in Cooling Up. Safety Bay Road, busy at Baldivis Road and Nan Drive, Baldivis. Mandurah Road queuing southbound at Safety Bay Road and busy on Mandurah Road at Gordon Road. Also Allnut Street and Pinjarra Road and around Leslie Street, Dudley Park. Pinjarra busy around Sutton Street in town, around Dower Street in the Forum and Lakes Road in Greenfields. Spot anything, call 958 11 917. KFC's new lunchtime box full range packs an unreasonable amount of chicken into mouth-watering $5, $10 and $15 boxes. 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

0: Feel Good Variety. Darrow D in the afternoon. It's Maria McKee and Show Me Heaven. Reports coming in of an accident southbound on the Kwinana Freeway. I can't tell if it's on the off-road. It's at the off-road off the Kwinana Freeway, just as if you're heading on to Thomas Road there at Casuarina. Might be one to watch out for if you're southbound on the Kwinana Freeway this afternoon. There's also reports coming in of an accident on the Armadale Road as well. It's not going to really affect anybody who's southbound on the Kwinana Freeway, but just if you are heading off that direction, just be mindful of that. If you do spot anything today when you're out and about on your journey that we need to know about, 958-11917. Hey, did we see any rain today? I don't think I saw any rain today. However, I am looking at the weather forecast. Thursday, Friday, Saturday, Sunday, Monday, Tuesday, Wednesday. So a full week away. And the weather people are saying that it's going to be pretty much showers every single day over the course of the next 7 days. I am not one to complain. I am not one to give out. Okay. I long for the days of summer and spring as well. And I did say to somebody very, very recently, is that if we roll around to the summer and it's like mid-30s and I'm kind of like, oh, my God. If I complain about the summer heat next summer, you have the permission to stop 141 Manager Terrace, come inside, Studio 2, and give me a slap if I complain about how hot it is next summer, okay? Please, go.
1: Hello, it's Gunners and Annie for breakfast. We're back tomorrow morning from 6. The Ravenswood Whodunit. Clue number 4 coming up tomorrow.
2: Plus, we'll be playing Quizmasters and you could get on the standby list just like Mike. 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
2: I'll look around the freeway, busy northbound at Rowley Road and queuing from South Terrace, southbound Slow Hay Street to Mill Point Road, Canning Highway to Mount Hurry Bridge and Billier Drive to Russell Road. In Rockingham, it's busy, Ennis Avenue at Dixon Road and Council Avenue, Dixon Road at Mandurah Road and Ennis Avenue, Eleanor Drive in Cooling Up. Also busy, Safety Bar Road at Baldivis Road and Nan Drive, Baldivis and at Mantra Road roundabout, and some delays as well on Mantra Road at Allnut Street as you head south from Magical Up Drive. Also busy at Gordon Road and Pinjarra Road and Leslie Street, Dudley Park. Pinjarra Road busy around Sutton Street in town, around Dower Street and also Lakes Road in Greenfields. Spot anything, call 9581117. 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
3: Good afternoon, Angela Sun from 7 News with your update. Extra police resources have been sent to Kununurra to deal with a rise in youth crime. There's been a spike in reports of car thefts in the area and several police chases have been caught on camera. The Home Affairs Minister has pulled out of an important speech at the National Press Club. He was expected to announce cuts to migration tomorrow, but at the last minute said he would reschedule. WA's numeracy results for Year 3 students have slumped to the lowest level in 4 years. Nearly 40% of children struggled to add up, subtract or multiply. Jetstar will charge passengers to store their luggage in overhead lockers from next year. Bags that fit under the seat will still be allowed for free. And new research has found people working with pesticides could be up to 70% more likely to develop motor neuron disease. And that's what's making news this hour.
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5: Hello, Adrian Barrich with your 7 Sports update. The Eagles should welcome back their co-captain Liam Baker for Sunday's clash with Collingwood at Optus Stadium. And the Dockers have not approached the AFL about using Warfie time if they make this year's AFL Grand Final. And cycling's newest alleged performance enhancer is a sports bra. Stage 4 of the Women's Tour de France was preceded by advanced clothing checks over claims cyclists have been using extra padding in their bras to seek an aerodynamic edge.
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1: Wave weather.
9: Going to be partially cloudy this evening, some light winds, overnight lows of around 9 degrees. High chance of showers, most likely late afternoon and evening on Thursday. And more of the same Friday, Saturday, Sunday and Monday with daytime highs 15 to 19, overnight lows of 11 to 13. Currently in Mandurah is 17, Perth CBD's got 19, 17 in Pinjarra, 18 in Rockingham and currently 15 degrees in Bunbury.
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Variety with Daryl D, driving you home on Wednesday. Jojo Zapp of the Falcons and Shape of Men. Time is almost hitting 20 past five right now. And, you know, I'm not one of these people to complain. You know yourself. The price of oil goes up. Everything goes up almost straight away. The price of oil goes down and it takes ages for the prices to go down. Reason being is that I'm looking at oilprice.com and oilprice.com says that the barrel of oil today is around $80 a barrel, whereas at its lowest point a month ago, it was like $72 a barrel. I can't see where the prices are where they are at the moment. But anyway, let me not go into that. $1.98.7 at Vibe Manger, the cheapest around Manger today. Apart from that, everywhere else for unleaded petrol around town is well over $2 a litre at the moment. Tomorrow in Manger, pretty much everywhere is over $2 a litre. $205.9 at Shell Ready Express Hall's Head, the cheapest place tomorrow. For diesel this evening, it is Vibe Mandurah, $245.7. The price tomorrow for diesel, $239.7. Slight drop there. That's not bad. That's not bad. All right. Meanwhile, in the Murray, it is Vibe Pinjarra at $1.95.3. And most places around Pinjarra are around that kind of $1.95 to $1.99 price per litre. Meanwhile, in tomorrow, for petrol, it is, where has it gone here, for petrol tomorrow, it's, well, once again, that's disappeared on me. Meanwhile, north of Mandurah today, for petrol, Costco, Casuarina, $1.84.7. If you don't have Costco, $1.88.9. 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Whereas tomorrow, again, pretty much around the same price. There you go. The Geely EX2 features Australia's first trunk in the front, or frunk. It's deceptively spacious. Check it out at Geely Rockingham. Quick look at this evening's Fuel Watch, okay? That's where we are. Come on, prices, go down, go down. Oil is returning to normal.

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2: Kwinana Freeway is queuing northbound from South Terrace. Southbound, slow Hay Street to Mill Point Road, Canning Highway to Mount Hurry Bridge and Billia Drive to Russell Road. In Rockingham, busy Dixon Road at Ennis Avenue and Mandra Road. Ennis Avenue, Eleanor Drive in Cooling Up and Safety Barrow busy westbound at Baldivis Road and Nan Drive in Baldivis. Mandra Road busy around Pinjarra Road, also Allnut Street, and some activity on Pinjarra Road around Dower Street and around Lakes Road in Greenfields. And a bit of activity on Old Coast Road at Casuarina Drive in Halls Head. Spot anything, call 9581117. 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

0: 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On Facebook today, what is the most polite way to insult somebody? You have to be really, really polite about this one, because I'm reading some of the comments that are there, and I'm not too sure if it's an actual insult or it's just somebody trying to be funny. Somebody says on it, you've got a face for radio. 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

0: 91.7 The Wave. It's Feel Good Variety on the way after 6. I am delving into what I'm doing, talking about today on Facebook. I'll recap this afternoon's Connect 4, which I thought was a really, really great one. And one hit and a couple of headlines out of a fantastic year in the 90s.
1: Hello, it's Gunners and Annie for breakfast. We're back tomorrow morning from 6. The Ravenswood Whodunit. Clue number 4 coming up tomorrow.
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2: On the Kwinana Freeway, queuing northbound from Mill Point Road, southbound as far back as Loftus Street, slow out to Mill Point Road, at Canning Highway, and Billier Drive to Ankerdale Road. In Rockingham, it's busy, Dixon Road at Ennis Avenue and Mantle Road, and also some congestion on Mantle Road at Pinjarra Road, Allnut Street and Gordon Road, and around Leslie Street, Dudley Park. Pinjarra Road's still a bit busy around Dower Street in the Forum, and around Lakes Road in Greenfields, and All Coast Road at Casuarina Drive in Halls Head and Mercedes Avenue, Falcon. 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
3: Good afternoon. Angela Sun from 7 News with your update. Extra police resources have been sent to Kununurra to deal with a rise in youth crime. There's been a spike in reports of car thefts in the area and several police chases have been caught on camera. The Home Affairs Minister has pulled out of an important speech at the National Press Club. He was expected to announce cuts to migration tomorrow, but at the last minute said he would reschedule. WA's numeracy results for Year 3 students have slumped to the lowest level in 4 years. Nearly 40% of children struggled to add up, subtract or multiply. Jetstar will charge passengers to store their luggage in overhead lockers from next year. Bags that fit under the seat will still be allowed for free. And new research has found people working with pesticides could be up to 70% more likely to develop motor neuron disease. And that's what's making news this hour.
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5: Hello, Adrian Barrich with your 7 Sports update. The Eagles should welcome back their co-captain Liam Baker for Sunday's clash with Collingwood at Optus Stadium. And the Dockers have not approached the AFL about using Wharfie time if they make this year's AFL Grand Final. And cycling's newest alleged performance enhancer is a sports bra. Stage 4 of the Women's Tour de France was preceded by advanced clothing checks over claims cyclists have been using extra padding in their bras to seek an aerodynamic edge.
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1: Wave weather.
8: Well, it's going to remain partially cloudy this evening. Some light winds, overnight lows of around 9 degrees. High chance of showers, most likely late afternoon and evening for Thursday. More rain around again Friday, Saturday, Sunday and even on into Monday as well at the same time with daytime highs ranging 15 to 19. Overnight lows 9 to 13.
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As ever, thank you to everybody for getting in touch today on Facebook. And the question that I pose you today is, what is the most polite way to insult somebody? Honestly, I'm looking at that and I'm loving reading some of your answers this evening. If you want to go, head on over to Facebook, let me know what you think, and maybe you can just come up with one of those ways to insult somebody that is just so polite, which I can use and not get into trouble with HR. That's all I can expect. Meanwhile, I'll update you the very latest live traffic and travel on the way inside the next five. Darrell Braithwaite, as the day goes by, 91.7 The Wave.

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1: Wave traffic.
2: Nice and clear for our final check tonight. Just a bit busy on Mandra Road at Pinjarra Road and the Allnut Street and Murdoch Drive intersection. Kwinana Freeway northbound flowing well up to Perth this evening. Heading southbound, delays between Villiers Drive and Russell Road. And nightly utility works in Lakelands until September 1st, 6 p.m. through till 6 a.m. Lake Valley Drive at Mandra Road for pit installation. Follow the detours. 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

0: 91.7 The Wave. It's Feel Good Friday with Darrow D driving you home on Wednesday. Let's do a quick recap of this afternoon's Connect Four. Song number one came from Billy Ocean. Song number two from Coldplay. Green Day at song number three. And Belinda Carlisle, song number four. Today is International Traffic Light Day, observed each year on August 5th. It commemorates the installation of one of the world's first electric travel signal systems in the USA on August 5th, 1914. So today is International Traffic Light Day. And Connect 4 returns tomorrow afternoon just after 3. All with thanks to the team at Solar Heart Mandurah on the Wave.
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3: Gunners, the truth is still out there. And this time it's a whole lot scarier. Were you a big fan of The X-Files back in the day?
4: Yeah, not as much as you.
3: Well, I never really got into The X-Files.
4: Well, that makes two of us.
3: There you go then. Well, for those that are, The X-Files, I Want to Believe, Vrach Frankenstein, is getting a brand new director's cut. And it's restoring creator Chris Carter's original vision almost 20 years ago. So this one is going to be a lot more horrific, if you like that. This really sounds like your kind of movie.
4: It does, actually.
3: And of course, David Duchovny and Gillian Anderson return as Mulder and Scully investigating a mysterious disappeared FBI agent with the help of a disgraced priest played by Billy Connolly. It streams on Disney Plus from August 14.
5: Cheryl Cunningham, 34. Never made it to work last night.
6: Scully?
7: Mulder? Someone's come forward with some promising evidence. A psychic.
8: I see a face. I see eyes staring out.
3: Theme. Now, Bucky Barnes is a dad.
4: Who?
3: The Winter Soldier.
4: Who?
3: Marvel star Sebastian Stan. You don't know who Bucky Barnes is? The Winter Soldier? Did you ever watch that?
4: Nah.
3: You need to watch more Marvel. Anyway, he and his partner, actress Annabelle Wallace, have confirmed the happy news that they have had a baby, their first one, but they're keeping all the details private. How cute's that?
4: Well, I might care if I knew who he actually was.
3: Well, if you're a Linkin Park fan, then this one's for you. The band has announced Unshatter. It's a new documentary chronicling their journey through loss and resilience and rebuilding, follows the band's creative comeback. Unshatter hits cinemas worldwide in September.
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10: It was hard to figure it out without our good friend.
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3: You'll definitely like this one. David Harbour returns as the action hero Father Christmas in Violent Night 2. Did you watch the first one?
4: Nah.
3: Oh my gosh, you'll love it, Gunners. 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Violent Night 2 crashes into cinemas December 4.
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0: 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Darrow D driving you home on Wednesday. One hit and a couple of headlines this evening. Out of the year that gave us Mr. Big and To Be With You, I'm looking at the highest grossing movies of this year. And I don't think that there's many in there in the top 10 that I would not watch today. Hot Shots, Cape Fear, The Addams Family, The Naked Gun 2.5, The Smell of Fear, JFK, The Silence of the Lambs, Hook, Beauty and the Beast, Robin Hood, Prince of Thieves, and the biggest selling movie this year was Terminator 2, Judgment Day. That year was 1991. It's 70s at 7 on the way after 7. Have yourself a great evening. I'll talk to you tomorrow afternoon just after 2 right here in the Wave.
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6: Wave weather.
7: It's going to be mostly clear tonight. Some cloud around as well at the same time. The overnight low of around 9 degrees. Partially cloudy for daytime Thursday with a high chance of showers most likely in the late afternoon and evening. And those showers are going to continue over the course of the next few days. Afternoon temperatures ranging anywhere between 15 and 19. Overnight lows 9 to 13.
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0: Hello, it's Gunners and Annie for breakfast. We're back tomorrow morning from 6. The Ravenswood Whodunit. Clue number 4 coming up tomorrow.
1: Plus, we'll be playing Quizmasters and you could get on the standby list just like Mike. Who is the actor that played Mrs. Doubtfire?
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chance. 'Cause youth's a mask, but it don't last. Live it long and live it fast.

0: Hello, it's Gunners and Annie for breakfast. We're back tomorrow morning from 6. The Ravenswood Whodunit. Clue number 4 coming up tomorrow.
1: 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Who is the actor that played Mrs. Doubtfire?
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2: Gunners, the truth is still out there, and this time it's a whole lot scarier. Were you a big fan of The X-Files back in the day?
3: Yeah, not as much as you.
2: Well, I never really got into The X-Files.
3: Well, that makes two of us.
2: There you go then. Well, for those that are, The X-Files, I Want to Believe, Vrach Frankenstein, is getting a brand new director's cut, and it's restoring creator Chris Carter's original vision almost 20 years ago. So this one is going to be a lot more horrific, if you like that. This really sounds like your kind of movie.
3: It does, actually.
2: And of course, David Duchovny and Gillian Anderson return as Mulder and Scully investigating a mysterious disappeared FBI agent with the help of a disgraced priest played by Billy Connolly. It streams on Disney Plus from August 14.
4: Cheryl Cunningham, 34. Never made it to work last night.
5: Scully?
6: Mulder? Someone's come forward with some promising evidence. A psychic.
7: I see a face. I see eyes staring out.
3: Theme.
2: Now, Bucky Barnes is a dad.
3: Who?
2: The Winter Soldier.
3: Who?
2: Marvel star Sebastian Stan. You don't know who Bucky Barnes is? The Winter Soldier? Did you ever watch that?
3: Nah.
2: You need to watch more Marvel. Anyway, he and his partner, actress Annabelle Wallace, have confirmed the happy news that they have had a baby, their first one, but they're keeping all the details private. How cute's that?
3: Well, I might care if I knew who he actually was.
2: Well, if you're a Linkin Park fan, then this one's for you. The band has announced Unshatter. It's a new documentary chronicling their journey through loss and resilience and rebuilding, follows the band's creative comeback. Unshatter hits cinemas worldwide in September.
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2: You'll definitely like this one. David Harbour returns as the action hero Father Christmas in Violent Night 2. Did you watch the first one?
3: Nah.
2: Oh my gosh, you'll love it, Gunners. Taking on a ruthless gangster who's terrorising a shopping mall just before Christmas with a bit of help from Mrs. Claus, played by Kristen Bell. Violent Night 2 crashes into cinemas December 4.
12: On Christmas, I deliver presents to nice little boys and girls. If you're naughty, I deliver justice. But now, I'm on the naughty list.
13: I forgot the meaning of Christmas. What does that even mean?
12: Santa got put on the naughty list.
14: What do you do?
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15: Get your own man. 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
13: That's my wife! 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

0: It's 1929 and murders come to the Ravenswood Hotel. Lord Reginald Bottomley's throwing his infamous party when he's found murdered in the drawing room. The butler, the cook, the gardener, one of them done it. All we Gunners and Alley reveal a clue each morning. Collect your four clues and crack the case. Friday's caller wins Clue Done It. Murder at the Manor for four at the Ravenswood Hotel. Missed out? Get them via the Ravenswood Hotel website. Thanks to the Ravenswood Hotel. Clue Done It at 91.7 The Wave.
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2: Kwinana Freeway northbound is building a little bit near Mortimer Road, again further up at Thomas Road too. Around town, pretty quiet so far. A little bit of movement, Mandurah at the Forum and at Allnut Street, looking good through Greenfields and moving well through Dawesville, Falcon and Hall's Head. A little off non-Mandurah northbound at Lake Valley Drive. Further north, Ennis Avenue at Dixon Road in Rockingham, a little bit of movement. Patterson Road northbound at Mandurah Road in Kwinana Beach waking up, and Rockingham Road at Anketell Road too in Naval Base. For children, fighting cancer is one thing. 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
3: Hi there, it's Damien Carbon. Kununurra is making world news for all the wrong reasons, as clips of wild police chases with young teenagers goes viral. So far, police have charged 4 kids, some as young as 12. Commissioner Cole Blanch sending additional officers to the state's far north.
4: We want to make sure our community stays safe, but we also have to make sure that the young people and my police officers remain safe during these actions. It's a very, very challenging situation to resolve for police.
3: Fire crews have managed to stop a blaze spreading through a block of units in Inglewood overnight. One of the units on Walter Road West was completely gutted, with a lucky escape for the owner. Event organisers say there's plenty of water for the Avon Descent to go ahead. The famous race from Northam to Perth starts on Saturday morning. And hundreds more car parking bays are set to be built at Karrinup Shopping Centre, with the multi-storey car park expansion now officially approved.
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3: The Eagles will hold off on talks with coach Andrew McWalter ahead of a third and final year of his contract. The club's CEO Don Pike has told Seven he understands the fans want to win.
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1: Wave weather.
8: Good morning. Partly cloudy today. The high chance of some late showers. 19 expected for Mandurah and Rockingham and for Bunbury, and 20 for Pinjarra and Perth. Tomorrow it is looking cloudy with a very high chance of showers and even the chance of a thunderstorm with 17. And Saturday, cloudy, very high chance of showers with 15 degrees.
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0: 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It's Gunners and Annie for breakfast. 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Michael Jackson, Thriller, from the album Thriller, which is still the biggest selling album of all time. What's number two?
1: I should know this. I don't know. Bing Crosby's White Christmas. I know that's the biggest selling single of all time. What is number two?
0: Back in Black, AC/DC.
1: Of course it is. Are you sure?
0: Yep. Status Quo and You Too, even better than The Real Thing. Morning, everyone. Morning, Ali.
1: Good morning. Welcome to, Thursday, aren't we? How exciting. We're going to be catching up with Reedy a little bit later on to talk footy. But yesterday, we were talking something entirely different.
0: Yes, baggage charges.
1: Charging you money for your carry-on.
0: Yeah, making massive changes to its cabin baggage policy.
1: That's right. From February next year, Jetstar's no longer including their overhead locker as part of your standard carry-on allowance. So you have to then pay an extra $50 if you want that privilege of having your carry-on luggage, or you can take like a backpack and shove it under the seat. That's allowed.
0: Yeah, so it's free to put stuff under your seat.
1: Yes.
0: But if you want to put it in the overhead lockers, prices range between $25 mm-hmm. and $50 on the longer routes. What the hell?
1: They reckon it's to speed up boarding, reduce congestion in the overhead lockers and improve on-time departures. And they'll also stop routinely weighing carry-on bags at the gate or if it needs overhead space. So you might get pinged if you've stuffed it full.
0: Yeah.
1: And then they go, oh, sorry, that's too big to fit under your seat. Then they're going to ping you at the gate.
0: Exactly.
1: They're so naughty.
0: So the CEO, Steph Tully, says the change is going to be well received by both customers and staff.
1: I don't think so. Easier, but they're going to have so many disgruntled passengers having a Barney's. It's ridiculous daylight robbery.
0: It's going to cause just as much.
1: It is going to cause chaos.
0: So to you, Steph, we say,
2: you're wrong.
0: And time will tell.
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1: Wave traffic.
2: I look down the freeway, busy northbound, Mortimer Road to Rowley Road. In the Rockingham area, it's looking pretty good early. Some congestion building, Dixon Road at Ennis Avenue and at Mandurah Road. And busy on Patterson Road around Quinana Beach Road and Mandurah Road, Quinana Beach, heading north. And also some congestion on Mandurah Road early around Pinjarra Road, Walnut Street and a bit at Gordon Road and Pinjarra Road around Lakes Road and Greenfields. Spot anything, call 9581 117. 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
3: Hi there, it's Damien Carbon. The state's top cop says he is fed up with what's happening in Kununurra, as video clips of wild police chases with teenagers makes world news.
4: What I can ensure is that we will have boots on the ground 24/7 as a warning for young people. Don't come out tonight because you won't even get a chance to get into a car.
3: That's Commissioner Cole Blanche there. So far, four teenagers, some as young as 12, have been charged with allegedly evading police. Extra officers have now been sent. A lucky escape for a person in Inglewood after their unit was gutted by fire. Crews quickly on the scene about 10:45 last night. They managed to keep the blaze to a single unit in the complex on Walter Road West. The homeowner was treated at the scene. And Australia's construction and retail sectors are set to benefit the most from the AI boom in the next 10 years, according to new modelling from EY. It projects job losses in mining and agriculture.
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3: The West Coast Eagles are in no hurry to re-sign coach Andrew McQualter, with his contract up in just over 12 months. Club CEO Dom Pike telling Seven they'll wait until the off-season to have more discussions.
5: Well, we'll have conversations. At the moment, we're letting Andrew coach the team and get through it, and we'll have those conversations in the off-season around what that looks like and how we might want to approach it.
3: The Eagles host Collingwood on Sunday, while the Dockers take on the D's at the MCG on Saturday. And a one-all draw between Inter and AC Milan here in Perth.
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1: Wave weather.
9: Good morning. We're in for a partly cloudy day today with a very high chance of showers. They're expected later on today with a top of 20 for Pinjarra, 19 for Perth, Mandurah, Rockingham and Bunbury. Cloudy tomorrow, very high chance of showers and the chance of a thunderstorm, a top of 17. Same forecast as Saturday, cloudy, more showers Sunday.
10: Right now it's 13 in Mandurah, Pinjarra and Rockingham, 12 in Bunbury, 7 in Perth.
11: Top of the morning, good morning. The day is waiting for ya.
0: Gunners and Alley for breakfast. Ready for your next move?

0: 91.7 The Wave. Good morning. It's Gunners and Ali for breakfast. Men at work down under. It's 6:08. Morning again, everyone. Morning, Ali.
1: Now, I have been filled with joy this morning because you brought in a couple of ushies. Now, I've pretty much got my box full now. I've been on the hunt, and my little nephew, he's been going to school and swapping spares and getting the ones that I need for me. Mikey, he's been such a little entrepreneur. So thanks, Mikey.
0: Wow.
1: I had Thor to get, and Zeb is in the house somewhere. That's one of the Star Wars characters.
0: So you needed just one more.
1: I just needed Thor. You gave me three ushies. The first one I pulled was Thor.
0: How's that?
1: It is insane. And then the second one I pulled, just in case I didn't get it the first time, was Thor. So now I have two Thors. And then I've got a Jessie, which is cute. She's just sitting here now. I've got a couple of ushies around my desk because I think they're so cute. And if you're obsessed with the ushies like me, like Seth doesn't care. He's 10. He's like, whatever, Mum. It's me that wants them because I love them when they're all sat in the box. It's so cute. But this Saturday, if you didn't know, it's the official nationwide Disney Ushie Swap Day in Australia. You just go to your local Woolies supermarkets from 1 till 2 and there'll be people there trading figures and stuff. So that's really cool. And if you happen upon that felt bullseye, that's rare. There's only 125 pieces in circulation nationwide. One of them is going on eBay for over $32,000.
0: You're kidding.
1: No, I'm not kidding. This is what happens. The ushie craze gets ridiculous. I mean, it is cute, but $32,000, come on.
0: For an ushie?
1: Yeah, I'm really happy with my normal bullseye.
0: Yeah.
1: But it is really cute. It's felt covered. So, yeah, don't forget the National Swap Day is this Saturday if you need to complete your box. So many mums on Facebook posts. It's like, have you got this one? I'll swap you that for this. We'll meet up here. It's so
0: a real craze, isn't it?
1: Oh, my gosh. It's a phenomenon. And it's the mums that mainly get carried away with it,
0: well,
1: needing to get it for their kids.
0: I can see because Seth is not interested yet, but you.
1: Oh, yeah.
0: Throffing at the...
1: I love it. Yeah. Foaming at the mouth to get it. And you got me Thor, so I'm very excited. Thank you very much.
0: So I've completed your set, basically.
1: You have. Zeb is in the house somewhere. He's the first one we got. And Seth goes, who's that? And you just threw him in the lounge somewhere. So... he's in the house, but I've got all the other characters, so I'm so excited.
0: Ali for the win.
1: I know. Isn't that pathetic? But it's the little things that spark joy, right?
0: Soccer last night.
1: Mm-hmm.
0: Milan and Inter.
1: Okay.
0: One all draw.
1: Wow.
0: Yeah.
1: Wow. Gosh, that would suck.
0: So they don't meet all that often, but they did in Perth last night. A huge crowd, and that was the result. One all. Quite disappointing, actually. But
1: wow.
0: So well done to Christopher, who kicked the goal for Milan, and Federico for Inter, one apiece.
1: Well, there you go. If you're into the soccer, there's your results.
0: Katy Perry on the way here shortly. Plus, we'll check out your boating. But meantime, it's 19:27.
1: Look at my little Thor. Look at him. And the god of thunder.
0: It's 6:11. Morning, everyone.

0: 91.7 The Wave. Good morning. It's Gunners and Alley for breakfast. Thanks to Summit Realty, proudly helping generations of local families find their place to call home. Katie Perry, hot and cold. We've had a bit of that today.
1: Yeah.
0: Well, the cold part at least. We're still waiting for the hot part. 90.27, that's when I think of you. All right, boating.
1: How are we looking for boating, you ask? Well, I'm going to tell you, boating is looking a little swelly

0: today. West to south-westerly, 2.5 to 3 metres. We'll start with the bad, that's the swell. But then the winds are north to north-easterly, about 10 knots, tending north to north-westerly, 10 to 15 knots later in the morning. And then they tend west to north-westerly in the middle of the day. And your seas are below 0.5 metre, increasing to around 1 metre later in the morning. So it's the swell that's doing it again.
1: It's the swell, what done it?
0: It is.
1: 6.30 News, Mumford & Sons and Hall & Oates next.
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1: Wave traffic.
2: On the Kwinana Freeway, it's busy northbound, Mortimer Road merge to Rowley Road. In Rockingham, congestion building, Patterson Road and Dixon Road at Ennis Avenue, and also Dixon Road at Manta Road. Parkin Street picking up at Safety Bay Road westbound in Perrin, and Patterson Road busy at Manta Road, Kwinana Beach heading north. Manta Road also active around Pinjarra Road and Allnut Street. Otherwise, a great run around the rest of the Peel region. Spot anything, call 9581 917. 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
3: Hi there, it's Damien Carbon. More boots on the ground in Kununurra. That's the directive from the state's top cop this morning as more footage of wild police chases in the town emerges. Four kids aged 12 to 14 have been charged for alleged offences on Saturday night. Local Maria Bolton-Magnay says something has to change.
4: Those kids that stole that car on Saturday night that you've all seen, the police caught them. They've caught them. They go to the magistrate and the next day, straight up, they're on bail the very next morning.
3: Perth is set to host a major international decarbonisation conference. Special guests include Kevin Rudd and Fremantle Dockers captain Alex Pearce. Premier Roger Cook says the event will showcase to the world how WA is leading on energy transition. Fire crews have managed to get a person out of a burning unit in Inglewood safely overnight. The unit on Walter Road West was completely gutted. And councils across Perth are stepping up checks on what can and can't go in FOGO bins.
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3: A fit and firing Freo fly out for Melbourne today. They take on the D's, who are undefeated on their home deck, while West Coast will wear a special warm-up top for telethon against Collingwood at Optus on Sunday arvo. 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AC and Inter Milan playing out a one-all draw in front of 52,000.
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5: Good morning. Partly cloudy today with the high chance of late showers. 19 expected for Mandurah, Rockingham and Bunbury. 20 for Pinjarra and Perth. Tomorrow looking cloudy with a very high chance.

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0: The first website designed by Tim Berners-Lee went on the internet on this day in 19-when?
1: Oh,
0: uploaded first to the internet.
1: Ever website.
0: Yes.
1: It's in the 90s, right? 1991. Wow. Is that it? The internet's only been around since 1990.
0: I know. It's scary, isn't it? Well, can you think of a website prior to that?
1: No, I can't.
0: Exactly.
1: There you go then.
0: We really are at the infancy of our digital

0: age. Mm-hmm. I mean, that's only 35 years
1: ago. Don't speak too loud. The AIs are listening.
0: Probably are. Well, who isn't listening? So 35 years ago, and it provided an explanation of what the World Wide Web was or is. Anyway, one of many amazing things that happened on this day.
1: Do you remember having a dial-up?
0: You'd have to
1: bing, bing, bing, brrr, you remember?
0: You did that very well.
1: Yeah, I know that sound so well. Trying to get on so you could chat with your pals in ICQ or Merc.
0: And you could select two different modem speeds, 28.5, or if you had a bit of extra cash, you could buy 33.4
1: speeds.
0: Yes,
1: my dad rode that computer wave, and that was his job, so he's like a computer digital programmer now.
0: Yeah.
1: But we got 48,000.
0: Oh, wow.
1: Speed, because he needed it for work.
0: Oh, my God.
1: It was amazing.
0: That's like 4.8 megs per second as opposed to megabytes.
1: Don't make me math, but something like that.
0: Yeah. Then were the days, the dark ages.
1: And then if your mum went on the phone, she kicked you off the internet.
0: Oh, that's
1: the
0: right.
1: The worst.
0: Yes.
1: You're like, Mum.
0: Because you had to share the line.
1: Yep. They'd kick you off.
0: Oh, technology, hey? B52's on this day and the Hoodoo Gurus are next.
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1: It's Thursday, the 6th of August. Let's find out what happened on this day.
2: Host of Hey Hey It's Saturday. Back in the day, Daryl Summers was born in East Paran in Victoria on this day in 1951. Today, Daryl, he's 75.
3: Happy birthday.
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1: She won an Oscar a few years back for that movie Everything Everywhere All at Once. We're talking Chinese-Malaysian actress Michelle Yao. She's 64 today.
2: One of the Spice Girls, Ginger Spice actually, Jeri Halliwell, is celebrating her 54th birthday today.
1: Now, Donna Lewis dropped this banger in 1996. It's what she's well known for. Today, she's 53.
2: I think it's the only thing she's known for, isn't it? And Perth girl, Melissa George, the Australian actress. Today, she's 50 and just the other day had baby number 4.
1: How cute's that?
2: At the age of 49.
1: Good on her. In 1945, the atomic bomb was dropped on Hiroshima, Japan, resulting in an estimated 140,000 deaths. A very tragic day.
2: Jamaica gained independence from Britain in 1962.
1: Say beer can.
2: Beer can.
1: You just said bacon in Jamaican. Beer can.
2: Beer can.
1: Sorry to the Jamaicans out there. That was terrible.
2: Oh, no, the batteries are flat in my Walkman, man, and my beer can. Oh, it so does sound like bacon.
1: It does. In 1991, the first website designed by Tim Berners-Lee went on the internet.
2: I want some more beer can. So I can't stop it now. 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
1: It was a really sad day in 2011 because Video Hits aired its last program after 24 years on Network 10.
2: Speaking of sad, Australia lost a legend, a sporting legend, known as the Golden Girl. She won 4 Olympic gold medals and set world records. Her name was Betty Cuthbert. She passed away on this day at the age of 79 in 2017.
1: That's just a few things that happened on this day for Thursday, the 6th of August.

0: 91.7 The Wave. Good morning, Gunners and Alley. B52's Rome's. We get closer to 7 o'clock now. The Ravenswood whodunit continues. We have clue number 4 for you for your chance to win a great prize. We'll have more details about that soon.
1: And we're going to be catching up with Reedy a bit later on this morning to chat all things footy, plus playing Quizmasters.
0: News at 7. Duran Duran are next.
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1: Wave traffic.
2: On the Kwinana Freeway, it's busy northbound, Mortimer Road merge to Rowley Road, also at Berrigan Drive merge and Farrington Road to Mount Hori Bridge. In Rockingham, busy on Ennis Avenue at Dixon Road at Mantle Road, and also Parker Street westbound at Safety Bay Road in Perrin. On Mantle Road, it's building northbound at Safety Bay Road in Baldivis, and some activity on Mantle Road around Pinjarra Road, also Allnut Street and Gordon Road, and Pinjarra around Lakes Road in Greenfields. Spot anything, call 9581 917. 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
3: Hi there, it's Damien Carbon. Kununurra is making world news for all the wrong reasons, as video of wild police chases with young teenagers goes viral. So far, police have charged four kids, some as young as 12. Commissioner Cole Blanche is sending additional officers to the state's north.
4: We want to make sure our community stays safe, but we also have to make sure that the young people and my police officers remain safe during these actions. It's a very, very challenging situation to resolve for police.
3: Fire crews have managed to stop a blaze spreading through a block of units in Inglewood overnight. One of the units on Walter Road West was completely gutted, with a lucky escape for the owner. Concerns for Perth's black swans. They've appeared now on the federal government's bird flu doom sheet as the disease continues to take hold. And hundreds more car parking bays are set to be built at Caronup Shopping Centre, with the multi-storey car park expansion officially approved.
0: Buying, selling or leasing? 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Harcourts Mandurah.
3: The Eagles have decided to hold off on talks with coach Andrew McQualter until the end of the season, ahead of his third and final year of the contract. The club's CEO, Don Pike, telling Seven he understands the fans want to win.
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1: Wave weather.
9: Good morning. Partly cloudy today. Very high chance of showers. They're expected a bit later on today, with a top of 20 for Pinjarra, 19 for Perth, Mandurah, Rockingham and Bunbury. Cloudy tomorrow, very high chance of showers and the chance of a thunderstorm. Same forecast for Saturday, and cloudy with more showers on Sunday.
10: It's 12 right now in Mandurah, Pinjarra, Rockingham and Bunbury. 6 degrees in Perth.
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1: 917.

0: 97 The Wave. Good morning, it's Gunners and Ali for breakfast. Thanks to Summit Realty and Smash Mouth. Walking on the sun. Don't do that. And Katrina of the Waves, walking on sunshine. What's going on? There's a theme happening here. Walking on sunshine, walking on the sun. Don't do that, you get burnt. 12 past 7. Now, Australia has a census every 5 years and we're due for another one.
1: Yes, it's coming up Tuesday, August 11. And if you're in Australia that night, you're expected to take part. I'm not going to be here. I'm overseas. Do I have to fill it in? I don't, do I?
0: You do.
1: Well, it says if you're in Australia, you're expected to take part. I might just have to tell them that I'm leaving and I'm not going to be here. I think that's what you do. You just let them know where you are.
0: Right.
1: The census happens every 5 years, like you said. It's basically a snapshot of who we are as a country, where we live, how we work, what languages we speak, kinds of services our community needs. And one important thing, it's not just for Australians either. Temporary visa holders, international students, backpackers, visitors who are in Australia on census night are also generally required to complete it.
0: Yeah, right.
1: Yes. You can complete it online and you can actually do it early if you want. If you know where you're going to be on census night.
0: Yeah, you can do it today.
1: You can do it today as long as you already know where you'll be staying on Tuesday, August 11th. So if you know you'll be home, go ahead. If you know you'll be at a friend's, go ahead. If you're not sure where you'll be, you'll need to wait until you know, because that's just the way that census works. And a little fun fact, more than a million Aussies households have already completed their census before census night. I think it's good to get it done.
0: Only 27 million more to go. Well, people, that is, not households.
1: Yeah, and if you're thinking, do I really have to do it? The short answer is yes. The Australian Bureau of Statistics says completing the census is compulsory under federal law, and the information is used to help decide things like schools, hospital, public transport, roads, community services for the future. And also,

0: Crystal, you can.
1: Okay. 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
1: I really got to guess this one today or I am I'm fried.
2: You're toast.
1: Yeah.
2: You're toast. Mm. Punctillo.
1: What?
2: Punctillo.
1: P-U-N-C-T-I-L-L-O.
2: Oh, so actually, sorry, punctilio.
1: Punctilio.
2: Yeah, P-U-N-C-T-I-L-I-O.
1: Okay.
2: Punctilio.
1: Punctilio.
2: Is that a tiny detail of behaviour? Is it a brief spike in statistics? Or is it a musical cue mark indicating where orchestra members come in?
1: No, it is A.
2: To play. To, you sure?
1: Yeah.
2: A tiny detail of behaviour.
1: Yeah.
2: Why do you say that?
1: Because punctuation is a small ending of something, so punctillo would be a tiny something of something something. That's the only reason I'm going there. It's more I'm going etymology of words.
2: Well, a brief spike is something that's small.
1: No, but it's a spike. It's going up.
2: Yeah, but it's still a spike.
1: Am I right?
2: I was trying to talk you out of it. Look at that, two apiece.
1: Oh, I love that. Going in as a decider on Friday. It's the way I like it.
2: Nice one.
1: Yes.
2: Well played.
1: Yes.
2: Yeah, punctilio, a tiny detail of behaviour.
1: Nice.
2: 7:30 News Update. We'll get to that shortly. Meantime, Amy, we're here at The Wave. Try to make

0: 91 7 The Wave, Gunners and Alley, Amy Winehouse, Rehab. It's nearly 7:30. Now, we have tickets for you and three friends to Clue Dunnett, Murder at the Manor. The Manor, by the way, is the Ravenswood Hotel. We've already given out three clues.
1: Yes.
0: And we've got one more to do.
1: That's right. And if you can decipher who done it with our murder mystery, then you win those tickets and you're heading along for that incredible night at the Ravo. You can also book tickets. Saturday, August 29 is when this is coming up and the Ravo gets turned into Ravenswood Manor.
0: Yes.
1: How fun.
0: That fourth and final clue is coming up after the 7:30 news update. Meantime, Dexy's Midnight Runners right here at the Wave.

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1: Wave traffic.
2: Well, look, we're down the freeway. It's busy northbound, Thomas Road to Rowley Road, also Farrington Road to Matahari Bridge and southbound at Mill Point Road. In Rockingham, it's busy on Dixon Road at Ennis Avenue and Mandel Road, Ennis Avenue at Ray Road, and Parkins Street westbound queuing at Safety Bay Road, also Point Perrin Road picking up westbound Memorial Drive in Perrin. Patterson Road, Mantra Road, Cronulla Beach, some activity, and also busy on Mantra Road at Pinjarra Road, Allnut Street and Gordon Road, and around Leslie Street in Dudley Park, Pinjarra around Lakes Road and Greenfields, and Old Coast Road picking up northbound Cash Arena Drive in Halls Head. Spot anything, call 958 11 917. 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
3: Hi there, it's Damien Carbon. The state's top cop says he's fed up with what's happening in Kununurra as video clips of wild police chases with teenagers makes world news.
4: What I can ensure is that we will have boots on the ground 24/7 as a warning for young people. Don't come out tonight because you won't even get a chance to get into a car.
3: That's Commissioner Cole Blanche there. So far, four teenagers, some as young as 12, have been charged with allegedly evading police. Extra officers are now in the state's north. Been a lucky escape for a person in Inglewood overnight after the unit was gutted by fire. Crews quickly on the scene about 10:45. They managed to keep the blaze to just that single unit in the complex on Walter Road West. The homeowner was treated at the scene. And Australia's construction and retail sectors are set to benefit the most from the AI boom in the next 10 years, according to new modelling today from EY. It projects job losses in mining and agriculture.
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3: The Freo Dockers fly out for Melbourne today, taking on the Demons at the MCG on Saturday. While Dean Solomon has ruled himself out of the Essendon senior coaching job, it now leaves four candidates, James Hurd, Mark McVee, Jamie Graham and Murray Davis. Sevens footy reporter Mitch Cleary says Hurd is not a shoo-in.
6: I've got Mark McVee and Jamie Graham ahead of James Hurd at the moment, in how I see it. They've still got an interview this week, so James Hurd might go in there and wow the whole process.
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9: Good morning. Partly cloudy for our Thursday. The very high chance of late showers with 19 the top expected for Mandurah, Rockingham and Bunbury today, 20 for Pinjarra and Perth. Tomorrow it is looking cloudy with a very high chance of early showers, the chance of a thunderstorm with 17. Saturday, more showers with a top of 15 and then more showers again forecast for Sunday.
10: 6 degrees right now in Perth. It's 12 in Bunbury and Mandurah and Pinjarra, 13 in Rockingham.
11: Hello, good morning. 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
2: Congratulations are in order for Princess Eugenie. Actually, I need a fanfare. Buckingham Palace has announced Princess Eugenie and her husband Jack Brooksbank have welcomed their third child, a baby girl. Mum and Bub are both doing well, and the couple, who already share sons August and Ernest, say they're overjoyed. The royal family is said to be delighted, although the new arrival's name is yet to be revealed. How cute. Now, are you into country music?
3: Not really.
2: Well, Luke Combs, you know him, he sang this song.
3: Fast car, Tracy Chapman.
2: Yeah, so good. He's made country music history. He's become the first solo country artist to headline London's Wembley Stadium, selling out three huge shows as part of his 23-date world tour. While artists like Taylor Swift and Vince Gill have performed at the iconic venue, Guinness World Records have confirmed Luke Combs is the first solo country act to take to the stage.
3: What, and he gets a Guinness World Record for that?
2: Yeah, because England and country music?
3: Still don't think it's worthy of a record.
2: First time it happens, it's going in the book. Yeah. I reckon we could get on the Guinness World Record books for doing something.
3: Yeah. Eating baked beans one at a time with a toothpick. I reckon we'd give that a real nudge.
2: Oh, gosh. Wouldn't want to be in the room with you when you do that. Are you a fan of Warhammer, Gunners?
3: Warhammer?
2: Yeah.
3: What's Warhammer?
2: It's the tabletop game where players battle with miniature figures and they spend hours painting them as well. And it's since exploded into books and video games and now a live-action TV series.
3: Sounds a bit like Dungeons & Dragons to me.
2: Kinda, but not. So don't say that too loud because they'll come for you. But Henry Cavill has officially confirmed he's going to be starring in the live-action series. He is a massive Warhammer fan, paints his little miniature figures, posts about it all the time because he's a super nerd, which is an even bigger appeal.
3: Is it?
2: Yep.
3: Is it really?
2: Yep.
3: Wow. Nerd alert.
2: Don't say that to his face.
3: No.
2: He'll belt you into next year. And William H. Macy stars in the new thriller, The Deputy. After a missing body sparks a deadly mystery, a deputy whose overnight assignment takes a dark turn when a corpse vanishes, uncovering corruption and dirty cops and dangerous secrets. The film also stars Duke Nicholson, Stephen Dorff and Tiffany Haddish and is in cinemas in September.
4: Why aren't you watching The Body?
5: The sheriff's going to be pissed.
4: Oh, you think? You dumb f***. I know how bad you want to get put on salary full time. I just need you to show me a little more rigor. You understand?
6: Jordan's body's just gone.
7: 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You have a family.
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0: I sometimes feel like that. I wish the real world would stop hassling me.
1: Yeah.
0: Just want to be left alone.
1: That's what holidays are for. Leave me alone. Netflix and chill.
0: All right. Let's
1: play
0: this.
1: Absolutely.
0: Suspenseful music.
1: The Ravenswood Who Done It? Yes, because it's all happening at the Ravenswood Hotel on August 29. What's going down, Gunners?
0: Well, you can win tickets for you and three friends to Clue Done It, Murder at the Manor, including a three-course murder mystery dinner at the Ravenswood Hotel, which, of course, is the Manor.
1: Yeah, it's going to be great. So they do a whole murder mystery night. It is so much fun. And we want to send someone along with three friends to go along, but you need to know who done it. We've given three clues so far today. The final clue is coming. Basically, the Ravenswood Manor's been turned, the Ravenswood Hotel's been turned into the Manor, and the champagne's flowing, the gramophone's playing, the very wealthy and apparently very unpopular Lord Reginald Bottomley is hosting one of his infamous parties before dessert can be served. Guess what? He's dead. Lord Reginald is found dramatically murdered in the drawing room, and there's three suspicious characters hanging around: the butler, the cook, and the gardener, and one of them have done it. Today's clue is a silver serving tray was found beside the body.
0: Wow.
1: I definitely know who it is, especially after yesterday's clue.
0: Yeah, so do I. It's all making sense now.
1: So tomorrow we will be asking who done it, and the person that gets it correct wins that amazing pass, passes to head along.
0: To Clue Done It, Murder at the Manor at the Ravenswood Hotel.
1: And you can book tickets right now if you want to go. Just hit up the Ravenswood Hotel's Facebook page and website.
0: Yep. John Newman's next here at The Wave.
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7: 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Is that what devils do?

0: It's Gunners and Alley, thanks to Summit Realty here at The Wave and John Newman's Love Me Again as we get closer to 8 o'clock, which means...
1: closer to playing Quizmasters and someone winning that $100 to spend at the Ravenswood this weekend. How good?
0: 8 o'clock news update shortly. Lionel Richie is next.
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9: 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Wave.

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1: Wave traffic.
2: Quinana Freeway, busy northbound, Thomas Road to Rowley Road and Farrington Road to Mount Horry Bridge, southbound from the Narrows to Mill Point Road, and at Rockingham, busy Ennis Avenue with Dixon Road, Dixon Road and Mandra Road, and on Safety Bay Road at Mandra Road roundabout in Baldivis. Mandra Road is also busy around Gordon Road, Allnut Street and Pinjarra Road, and also Leslie Street, Dudley Park, Pinjarra around Dower Street a bit busy, and active around Lakes Road and Greenfields, and Old Coast Road queuing northbound at Casuarina Drive in Halls Head. Spot anything, call 9581117. 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In the census, every answer matters. Authorised by the Australian Bureau of Statistics, Canberra. This is Roland with Gunners and Alley on 91.7 The Wave.
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3: Hi there, it's Damien Carbon. WA's record road toll shows no signs of slowing with another bad night. Two men dead in two separate crashes, both on regional roads. 26-year-old died near Roeburn yesterday, while a man died in a crash near Esperance. More boots on the ground in Kununurra. That's the directive from the state's top cop today, as more footage of wild police chases emerges from the town. Four kids aged 12 to 14 have been charged for alleged offences on Saturday night. Local Maria Bolton Magnay says something has to change.
4: Those kids that stole that car on Saturday night that you've all seen, the police caught them. They've caught them. They go to the magistrate and the next day, straight up, they're on bail the very next morning.
3: Fire crews have managed to get a person out of a burning unit in Inglewood overnight safely. The unit on Walter Road West was completely gutted about 10:45. And local councils across Perth are stepping up checks on what can and can't go in FOGO bins.
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3: The West Coast Eagles appear in no hurry to re-sign coach Andrew McQualter. His contract is up in just over 12 months. Club CEO Dom Pike telling Seven they'll wait until the off-season to have more discussions.
6: Well, we'll have conversations. At the moment, we're letting Andrew coach the team and get through it, and we'll have those conversations in the off-season around what that looks like and how we might want to approach it.
3: The Eagles hosting Collingwood on Sunday in a special game for Telethon. And a one-all draw between Inter and AC Milan here in Perth.
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